0: आपकी वाणी आकाशवाणी
1: A king size hello and a very warm welcome to all the music lovers out there. Hey guys, you are tuned in to Akashwani Rainbow at 102.6 megahertz. This is the best 60 minutes of your day. Yes, this is Matchless Music Hour with your chirpy radio friend Harpreet. And it's a time that we are going to take a trip down the memory lane to some spectacular music pieces. Yes, and the first song that I've chosen for all of you out there is an absolutely outstanding number by Don McLean. This one is American Pie. So let's kick things off with this beautiful track.

Hey friends, so that was such a beautiful song, American Pie, by American singer and songwriter Don McLean. This track was a commercial success and cultural touchstone, notable for its extensive and ambiguous lyrics about America's changing society in the 1950s and 1960s. So after this blockbuster track, it's time for me to play for you another blockbuster. And this time I am going to choose The Beatles. Yes, the legendary band that changed the world of rock and roll forever. So you can turn up the volume because Hey Jude by The Beatles is coming your way. Enjoy the track.

So that was Hey Jude, a song written by Paul McCartney for John Lennon's young son, Julian Lennon. Yes, it's a fact. Actually, McCartney wrote the song to comfort Julian during the painful period when John Lennon and his wife, Cynthia, you know, they were going for a divorce. So McCartney wanted to encourage the five-year-old and reassure him that everything would be okay despite the family upheaval. In fact, this ballad originally began as Hey Jules, but McCartney thought that Hey Jude sounded, you know, better musically. So he changed Hey Jules to Hey Jude. And this thing, you know, it actually turned the song into a universal anthem for optimism and healing. So even today when we hear this song, we can safely say why it actually became this huge hit. So this was the track for you. Up next is the first track for this edition of Matchless Music Hour, the Hindi number. Yes, Hindi Bollywood song number. And the track that I've chosen for you is from the movie Dil Tera Diwana, which is a 1962 film. And the song is Mujhe Kitna Pyar Hai Tumse. Lovely track sung by Mohammed Rafi and Lata Mangeshkar. Enjoy the number and then I will share a very interesting trivia about the movie with you. Here we go with the track.

Well, you just heard the song by Swedish pop group ABBA, Dancing Queen. This track was released actually in 1976. And this was the time, you know, the decade where disco met rock and music got a whole lot groovier. So this track is actually ABBA's only number one hit in the United States, and it topped the charts of other 15 countries as well, entering the top five in various others. But in 2015, you know, the song was inducted into the Grammy Hall of Fame. And even when you listen to the song today, you can't stop yourself from, you know, dancing on this number, because this is a really foot-tapping track. And needless to say that it is still, you know, considered to be the band's signature song. Up next for you is the track, again, a beautiful number by the band The Temptations. And this one is My Girl. And I think I haven't played this track since ages. So I thought of including this track in my playlist today in this beautiful edition of Matchless Music Hour. Enjoy the number.

You just heard the track with a smooth Motown feel, My Girl by the band Temptations. Well, it became the Temptations' first US number one single and is considered their signature song till date. But the most important part is that in 2017, the song was selected for preservation in the National Recording Registry by the Library of Congress as being culturally, historically, and aesthetically significant. Now, isn't it amazing? Up next for you is the second Hindi song of this edition of Matchless Music Hour. And this time I have chosen a track from the movie Teen Deviyan. The song is Likha Hai Teri Aankhon Mein. The song is sung by Kishore Kumar and Lata Mangeshkar. And again, it's a very interesting movie. I think the best part about the movie is that this film is mostly in black and white with some color scenes. So when you watch this movie, suddenly you're transported to an era which is black and white, and suddenly you are into this colorful era. So this movie is all about a poet who falls in love with three women, and this movie is actually inspired by writer D.H. Lawrence's works. The music was composed by S.D. Burman, and his son Adi Burman, he actually composed the English version of this film titled Oh Boy and Three Girls. But unfortunately, the print was never released. Anyway, we have this Hindi gem with us. You can watch this classic Bollywood movie anytime, anywhere. And it's available on so many platforms. But for the moment, you can enjoy this wonderful track, Likha Hai Teri Aankhon Mein, picturized on Devanand and Beautiful Nanda, sung by Lata Mangeshkar and Kishore Kumar.

if you want to read that afsana, you have to look deep into someone's eyes, and that too with love. It's time for me to take a short break. I'll be right back. You stay tuned to Akashwani Rainbow. This is Matchless Music Hour.

So that was an absolute powerhouse track from the 80s, you know. I mean, I was stuttering even saying powerhouse because the track is amazing, full of energy, and especially the lyrics that depict women seeking a special person to dance in their life with forever, because we all want to dance with somebody in our life forever, dancing to the tunes of life, dancing to the tunes of our heartbeats, and we all need a special someone. So this was an amazing track by Whitney Houston, who contributed uncredited lyrics and also received credit for being the song's vocal arranger. So this track was actually released in 1987. So this was one of the, as I said, powerhouse ballads of 1980s. Up next for you is another super duper track from the 80s, and this one is Take On Me by A1. Yes, again, a very significant number with amazing lyrics, and the music is simply powerful, or I should say it's just matchless. Enjoy the track.

So that was Take On Me by A1. And now it's time for the third Hindi retro pick for this edition of Matchless Music. And the movie that I've chosen is Padosan. The song that I've chosen is sung by these two beautiful and amazingly talented singers, Asha Bhosle and Lata Mangeshkar. Yes, it's Mechali Mechali. Music is composed by none other than R.D. Burman. And lyrics are written by Rajendra Krishan. Enjoy this very peppy number, and you can actually not just groove to the music, but you can imagine yourself riding your bicycle in the lanes of Bangalore's gardens. So here we go with the track.

Well, can music get better than this? I don't think so, because you know, whatever tunes, whatever pieces I have tried to play for you in this edition of Matches Music Hour have been very, very close to my heart. And I just want to thank you all for your lovely messages. Sorry I couldn't take them, but your words definitely, you know, echo the sentiments that I so wanted to feel. And thank you so much for hanging out with me and letting these timeless classics brighten up your day and mine too. Now, before I leave, because, you know, our time machine has run out of fuel now, so it's time for me to take leave of you. But before I do that, I want to share something very significant with you, and that's about a very important day which is approaching. Yes, I'm talking about 12th International Day of Yoga, which we are going to celebrate, and in fact the world is going to celebrate on June 21st, 2026. This year the theme is Yoga for Healthy Age.

And this theme focuses on using yoga as a tool for preventive health care, boosting mobility and promoting longevity and overall well-being. So I think it's very important for all of us to take care of our body. When it needs rest, let's give it rest. When it needs to recuperate, let's give it give the same time to heal. And when we do yogic kriyas and asanas that are definitely helpful for us as we are aging, then it's like icing on the cake. So there is something more to International Day of Yoga, and this is about a very important initiative of Ministry of Ayush under Government of India. As part of International Day of Yoga celebrations, the Ministry of Ayush, Government of India, is organizing a Guinness World Record attempt for the largest global online yoga session on 14th June 2026. That's tomorrow, from 6:15 a.m. to 7:35 a.m. Indian Standard Time. So, listeners, if you wish to participate and if you want to be a part of this amazing breakthrough, you can do that by giving us a missed call on 1-800-315-7008. I'm repeating the number for you. It is 1-800-315-7008. Or you can register yourself through the Ministry of Ayush registration portal. So be a part of this amazing record that we're trying to attempt, and hopefully we will break it and achieve it as well. And meanwhile, I'm leaving you with the last song for this edition of Matchless Music Hour. This one is Billie Jean by Michael Jackson. Enjoy your time with music, and I'll be back at 12 with Play It Cool. Take care. Bye-bye.

0: from the BBC World Service in association with ABC and Akashvani. This is Stumped.
1: Hello and welcome to Stumped, your intercontinental hit of news, features and debate from the quirky world of cricket. I'm Eleanor Oldroyd in London, where the test summer has started with torrential rain and controversy around the men's test team.
2: Nice to see you, Ellie. Jim Maxwell.

0: in the tournament for the first time. Now, India won their first global title when they won the Women's World Cup last year. So can they now back that up by winning a global trophy away from home in England? Cricket broadcaster Anisha Ghosh is part of the BBC Test Match special commentary team for the tournament and joins us now. Anisha, first of all, welcome to the programme. It's lovely to have you with us. How are India shaping up for this World Cup?
1: Well, I like the introduction about them having won the first ever women's senior world title. They also have two under-19 World Cups in the women's game under their belt. But when it comes to the T20 game, which hasn't been their stronger of the two suits when it comes to white ball cricket, they are shaping up fairly well, but it has been a bit of an up and down run because they lost to England in the bilateral series 2-1. The series went to a decider, and in the two warm-up games, they started off well against West Indies, won that, but subsequently lost to England again. The match, however, did go on to the very last over with Richa Ghosh, who was one of the stars, one of the young superstars from that World Cup win of theirs at the D.Y. Patil Stadium in Navi Mumbai in November. She struck a flamboyant 60-plus knock, and I do expect her to deliver similar fireworks come the tournament proper. But India have a fair bit of problem when it comes to their starting 11, which was also something that bothered them during their 2024 campaign in the UAE. Remember, they were knocked out in the league stage and they had lost their first game, their tournament opener against New Zealand. Thankfully, they do not have New Zealand in their group this time around, but they have far greater competition, I would like to put it that way. So the going won't be easy for India when it comes to their tournament play. They need to work out, number one, who plays in that middle order. Is it Yastika Bhatia, who has given them sparkling starts, but has been retired out twice in as many as four innings? And I feel the retired out theme is something we are going to see a fair bit in this tournament, not just with India, but perhaps with teams like West Indies and Bangladesh as well. And they also need to figure out if they are going to lean into the explosiveness of a player who has returned to the international mix after 7 years, Bharti Fulmali. And their fielding is going to be a key concern because it bears reminding at the ODI World Cup in November, they had the worst catching performance. If India are able to iron out these creases, I think they would be giving themselves a strong chance to make it to the semis.
0: You mentioned the fact that they're in the group with Pakistan, and we've seen and we've talked a lot on Stumped about that rivalry between India and Pakistan, and I've been to World Cup games in men's competitions where India have played Pakistan. This is going to be happening at Edgbaston, where there is a huge South Asian community, the meeting between the two sides. What kind of an atmosphere are you expecting for that? And how are Pakistan looking forward to this in this World Cup?
1: They've not had a great run, Fatima Sana's Pakistan side, because they have lost their warm-up fixtures and they are struggling, much like India, but in far worse conditions, I would say, to figure out their own starting 11. And something that has stood out to me and struck me as curious is how low their captain and easily their best batter, Fatima Sana herself, has been batting in the lead up. She's gone on to implicitly convey that she herself has been scratching her head somewhat at the decision of the team management. But they do have some very promising bowlers in their ranks, including Fatima Sana as a pace bowler. She swings it really well, both sides of the wicket. Sadia Iqbal, one of the premier spinners there is, especially a left-armer. And the India versus Pakistan match is going to be the tournament opener for both these sides. I remember, Ellie, I was at Edgbaston during the Birmingham 2022 Commonwealth Games, and the atmosphere was as electric as it could get. It was jam-packed. You had supporters, fans from both sides packing the stadium to absolute rafters. And I expect nothing but something along those lines from the Edgbaston opener of both India and Pakistan.
0: As far as India are concerned, getting over the line, finally winning that first global trophy in Mumbai last year. I mean, that was such an emotional, special day, wasn't it? How much do you think that memory, that muscle memory, will help them when it comes to this tournament, knowing that they can do it?
1: Oh, it's going to be absolutely huge, simply because as many of the players have gone on to say, that the monkey is finally off the back. It was a psychological barrier, and they in fact worked with somebody who played a huge role to overcome that mental frontier in their strength and conditioning coach, A.I. Harsha, who is a former Ranji Trophy men's player, and he joined the side as a strength and conditioning coach, but also worked very, very closely and very well to develop the mental aspects of this team.

0: And now that they have won that first ever senior women's world title, they are carrying that confidence. They know how to win those clutch moments. And more than the final itself, I think the way they conquered the Australian challenge in the semi-final with that epochal 127 not out from Jemima Rodrigues, goodness gracious me, that was the innings of a lifetime and one of the best innings I have seen in women's cricket. The way they performed as a team there, that would have given them a lot of confidence. And the kind of injection of momentum and awareness that the World Cup has engendered. I have been traveling around India in the lead up to this tournament before coming to England, and I could see so many of the metropolitan cities and even second-tier cities having billboards featuring the faces, the names of the likes of Smriti, Harman, Jemima, Deepti Sharma, even Shreyanka Patil, who was not part of the ODI World Cup but features in this T20 tournament. And that goes on to be a testimony to the kind of awareness among corporates and casual fans alike that has come about. There is more money being pulled into the domestic setup. The domestic wages in India for women's cricketers have gone up, and there have been a full-fledged set of ads, promotional events done around the departure of the team. For the first time in my covering the Indian women's cricket team over the past decade, was there a whole set of camera persons going to Mumbai and capturing the team's departure from the hotel to the airport. And it is such a far cry from when I had covered the India women's departure press conference in 2017. Barely 10 journalists, Ellie, had shown up at the time. And that 2017 edition itself had a huge role to play in where Indian women's cricket is at right now, because India finished runners-up. They had a breakout campaign. So many superstars emerged. Now household names like Harmanpreet, Mandhana, of course, and the now retired Julan Goswami and Mithali Raj. So all of that has gone on to help shape the team and their mental prowess.
1: Anisha, hi, this is Charu Sharma from Baroda. Thanks so much for joining us. The weight of expectations, that's what I'm suddenly feeling on behalf of the girls. But you mentioned earlier Harmanpreet is in pretty good form. May I dare suggest that she's been a little up and down with the bat. And of course, she shut down a report a little earlier who had the temerity of asking her, is this your last World Cup? What are your thoughts? Is she still very important to the team with the bat, not just as a leader? And do you think this could be her last World Cup?
0: I was at the press conference, the Captain's Carnival Q&A, and when my colleague, one of the journalists, fellow journalists, did ask that question, I wasn't surprised at the way Harman retorted, because it's vintage Harman, it's characteristic Harman. I do feel that she has a big role to play when it comes to Harmanpreet, the batter. She will continue to have a decisive imprint on the team's batting performance, even over the next 18 months, I feel, leading into the LA 2028 Olympic Games. Her leadership, her experience is important, but whether she continues to remain the captain or not, that's a different conversation and something we will get to see pan out in a far better manner after their World Cup outing in England this year, depending on where they finish. But definitely her aggressiveness, her explosiveness in that middle order is massively important. We keep talking about how, say, Jemima performed in that World Cup, the ODI edition in India. But bear in mind, in both the semi-final and the final, Harmanpreet Kaur struck two very important knocks, 50-plus knocks, and held anchor at one end while allowing the other player, the other partner, to make this crucial half-century. Shefali Verma being the half-century in the final. She's 37 now, and bears reminding, this is going to be her 10th appearance at an ICC Women's T20 World Cup. She's among the seven female cricketers who have featured in all of the ICC Women's T20 World Cups. So brings in a lot of experience, and the bite, the jigra, as we call in Hindi and Punjabi, that Punjabi jigra is much needed in that Indian dressing room.
2: Anisha, Jim Maxwell in Sydney. You're a great speaker for the cause there, and women's cricket needs more people like you to proselytise them, because the most exciting thing that's happened in sport in the last 10 years and what has occurred with women's cricket and its development, as you've been underlining. So the question is, the WPL, what difference has that made to your Indian team?
0: First and foremost, Jim, it has strengthened the mental fortitude of not just the India internationals, but the domestic players who now back themselves to

0: be able to suddenly make that step up from domestic cricket via the WPL all the way onto the international stage. And for some, it has been a quick rise. They've been fast-tracked from the WPL all the way into the World Cup, into the England series, because all these WPL players play at stadiums with packed crowds, all the matches being broadcast. They have media commitments, they're constantly traveling. This is how a professional cricketer operates, and they know that they are being constantly scrutinized. There are trolls out there, unfortunately, on social media. If they drop a catch, if they fluff their lines while chasing, if they get out playing an iffy shot, a questionable stroke, they'll be called out. So all of that considered, I think the WPL has helped them get used to, get accustomed to what international cricket as a whole brings. It's not just about what you do on the field of play, right? It's how you conduct yourself off the field, how you interact with the press, the media. The WPL has become something of a finishing school to that end for India's female cricketers. And the very facet of expectations, all of these WPL teams, if we look at the fandom around RCB, for example, or Mumbai Indians, or UP Warriors for that matter, the fans want more. So that weight of expectations that Charu had mentioned earlier, I think applies to not just Indian internationals now, but also to these WPL teams. So even before an average Indian fan is now getting to know them as an India cricketer, they are knowing Shreyanka Patil as an RCB player. So when they get to see that same Shreyanka Patil perform wearing the India jersey in England, in Australia, or at a World Cup, I think the allegiance, which was formerly non-existent when it comes to watching a domestic Indian female cricketer ply their trade on the international stage, that mental allegiance, that familiarity has started forming now, which is why you have a much greater degree of interest forming around Indian women's cricketers. So the WPL has helped all these female cricketers be more confident about themselves.
1: The talent opportunities are so enormous in that Indian team and beyond as well. I just wanted to quickly talk very briefly about the other teams in the tournament. I think from an England point of view, we're all really excited. People who followed women's cricket, people who were at the 2017 50-over World Cup final, which England beat India famously, and the atmosphere and the feeling around that. I think, you know, England have never lost actually a tournament which has been staged at home. So from that point of view, you know, the odds are with them. But I like the mixture they've got of experience, because Heather Knight is still there, Nat Sivabrant. You've got players who are kind of really feeling like they're at the peak, you know, can be the best in the world. And you look at some of those England players as well, like Alice Capsey, who feels like she's been around for ages, and she's only 21 still, which is staggering. And at the same time, I kind of think, you know, Australia, who we just expect to win things, they don't hold a trophy at the moment, which is amazing. But who would you pick out, Anisha, away from India? Who would you pick out to win the tournament or be in the final at Lord's?
0: Look, while I wax lyrical about India's chances, I must mention that in all of the previews I have done, whether on radio, TV, or in written form, I have actually gone on to say that I back South Africa to lift the trophy this time around. Would be one of Australia or India getting knocked out from Group A, for certain. It's inevitable. When it comes to Group B, featuring holders New Zealand, hosts England, and 2016 champions West Indies, I do expect England to make it to the semis for sure. As you mentioned, Alice Capsey, she's going to be on my watch list as one of the young stars to watch out for at this tournament, along with Charlie Dean, who led the side with distinction in the England versus India bilateral series in the absence of the then injured Nat Sivabrant. Nat Sivabrant has been one of the standout performers across the WPL. She is also the first ever centurion at the WPL, and she got to that feat earlier this year. So can Nat Sivabrant replicate some of that form here in this all-important tournament? The kind of player she is, she absolutely can. And along with that, Sophie Eccleston and Tilly Courtine Coleman, I've been so very impressed with that young bowler that England have picked. And having commentated at the Loughborough warm-up matches of New Zealand, they look really solid and well-rounded as a unit. Sophie Devine has been scoring runs for fun. West Indies could be that wild card, I feel, like they were in the 2024 edition. Nobody quite expected them or New Zealand to make it to the semi-finals, but they did. But that is the kind of unpredictability that West Indies, whether it be the men's team or the women's

0: आपकी वाणी आकाशवाणी।
1: Once again, a king says hello and a very warm welcome to all the music lovers out there. Hey guys, you are tuned into Akashwani Rainbow at 102.6 megahertz. The show is played cool and once again, your chirpy radio friend Harpreet is back in the studio with nothing but pure, unadulterated sounds. Yes, I've got some amazing music for you. I have my playlist ready in case you want to participate and contribute towards my playlist. Of course, you can do that through your messages and dedications. I'll share my number with you in a short while from now, but let me just kickstart this wonderful edition of Play It Cool with a track by Katy Perry, and the track that I have chosen is Roar. Enjoy the number and do stick around.

Wow, that was a chart topper for you, Roar by Katy Perry. And this song was a commercial success, topping charts in Australia, Austria, Canada, and many other countries. In fact, it is certified 5 times diamond in Brazil and 2 times diamond in Australia. Now, that's a record in itself. You know, when Roar was certified diamond by Recording Industry Association of America, Perry became the first artist to have 3 diamond certified singles in the country. The other two were Firework and Dark Horse. Now that's what I called success and, you know, breakthrough when it comes to achieving such certifications. And the song was also nominated for Song of the Year and Best Pop Solo Performance at the 56th Annual Grammy Awards. And it does won awards, and of course it won 2 People's Choice Awards for Favorite Song and Favorite Music Video. After this track, I'm going to play another blockbuster hit for you, and it perfectly suits the tempo and the spirit of the show Play It Cool. So the track that I have lined up for you is by Mojo, and this one is Lady, Hear Me Tonight. Enjoy the track.

So that's another song that dominated the global charts indeed. Lady Hear Me Tonight is a song by French house duo Mojo. And, this track became a major worldwide success, topping at least 10 music charts. In fact, in 2025, Billboard magazine ranked it among the 100 best dance songs of all time. No matter wherever you're listening to this track, you just feel like dancing. Certainly, it's a song that perfectly fits the soul of the show Play It Cool, and that's why I included the same in my playlist. Up next for you is a number that became an inspiration for our own Bollywood song Zubi Zubi. Now what that number is, I'm sure you have guessed it by now. It's Modern Talking's Brother Louie. Enjoy the track.

0: Hey friends, you just heard this amazing song, Brother Louis, by German pop duo Modern Talking. And now it's time for me to take a short break. I'll be right back. You stay tuned to Akashvani Rainbow.
1: ये है आकाशवाणी और आप सुन रहे हैं FM Rainbow.

Hey friends, you just heard the track The Climb by American singer Miley Cyrus, and this track was actually recorded for her 2009 film Hannah Montana. This song is actually a power ballad with lyrics that describe life as a difficult but rewarding journey. That's why every time you listen to this track, you feel it to be so relatable. And also the style is a country pop ballad that makes it more enchanting, I would say. So this track was Cyrus's first solo song to be released to country radio. And I played this track because it has got the rhythm that everyone needs to have in their lives today. We need that inspiration and motivation to move on from difficult things. So I hope you like the track. And the next track is, of course, is a crossover hit that I'm going to play for you. It marks Ed Sheeran's first collaboration with an Indian artist, Arijit Singh. Yes, I'm talking about the track Sapphire. So just enjoy this number. It is actually the third single from Ed Sheeran's eighth studio album Play, and here is a track for all of us.

So that was a fire by Ed Sheeran and Arijit Singh. Up next for you is a track by Lucas Graham, and this one is Second Chance. Second Chance is a very warm, uplifting pop single by this Danish band Lucas Graham, and the song centers on learning from mistakes, personal growth, and gratitude for long-lasting relationships. In fact, Lucas Graham's music has been described as a pop-soul hybrid. Well, if you want to know or more about it, if you want to experience it yourself, why don't you just listen to the track? Here comes the song, Second Chance.

That was such an amazing track, Sweet to Me by Nick Jonas. And this is Played Cool, my dear friends. And on this coolest show, you're listening to some cool music. Yes, my playlist is such that I'm hoping that, you know, it is giving you the delight that you seek when it comes to music. So I've already, you know, received a few messages and I can take a few of them. And if you really wish to connect with me, you can do that with, of course, with the messaging service that we provide. So 9868107070 is the number, 9868107070. And, you know, as far as this track, Sweet to Me, is concerned, it's a very beautiful song because it is all about finding relief in fond memories, memories of our childhood days, memories of our school days, college days, or of our workplaces, some good memories. And this track is also about finding a silver lining in the dark cloud. That's why I really like this track. So the next song that I've chosen for you is, of course, another amazing gem, a very beautiful number by Gracie Abrams. And this one is Close to You. Enjoy this track and then maybe I can take a few requests from your messages too. Well, let's see. But for the moment, this is Gracie Abrams singing Close to You.

So that was Sweet Track, Close to You by Gracie Abrams. Of course, even I feel closer to you when you guys send me your messages. And there's a message by Roland. Thank you, Roland, for yet another message. I'll try to take that request. And you messaged on the previous show as well. Thank you. Thank you so much. Then there is a message by Swati from Bihar who says, wow, what a great start to today's show. One of my all-time favorite and evergreen song by Katy Perry. Your playlist is really cool and amazing. Thank you. Thank you so much today. And you have given me a few options. Okay. And then there was a message, this is Michael Fernandez by from Goa, and he wants me to play Careless Whispers or Endless Love. Thank you so much for your message as well. Well, I'm already reaching the deadline to say goodbye, but I'll try to play, as many requests as possible. But for the moment, what I have chosen to play is a song that I think most of us haven't played since ages. And thank you so much, Swati. You actually reminded me of this track. So yes, I'm going to play this wonderful, very peppy and lovable song from Aqua. And this one is My Oh My. So I hope that, it will make you nostalgic. Of course, it is making me the same right now. So just enjoy this track, and then I'll go for a quick break, and I'll come back with a lot more. So right now it's My Oh My. Without taking much of a time, let's directly listen to the track.

friends, that was the track Baby Baby by Emmy Grant, and this track went on air specially for Roland from Delhi. And now it's almost time for me to leave for the day, and I'm not going to leave you alone. There will be some more music and of course some great piece of information. This is all about International Day of Yoga, and you know, Government of India's Ministry of Ayush is actually making a great initiative on the occasion of International Day of Yoga 2026. So what is happening tomorrow? Yes, on 14th of June, Ministry of Ayush, Government of India is organizing a Guinness World Record attempt for the largest global online yoga sessions on 14th June. Timings are 6:15 a.m. to 7:35 a.m. Indian Standard Time. And all the listeners can participate by giving a missed call to 1-800-315-7008 or by registering through the Ministry of Ayush registration portal. Let's help to make this initiative go viral, and let's try to achieve this record. And of course, let's try to keep ourselves fit, happy, healthy, and of course, always joyful. And music is playing an immensely important role here. So with this, this is me, Harpreet Kaur, signing off from this edition of Play It Cool. And I'm leaving you with a very cool track by Madonna. This one is Frozen. Enjoy. Take care. See you soon. Bye-bye.

Summer Night City. Well, that's none other than no introduction needed. Of course, ABBA coming right away for you. Summer Night City. Well, you're tuned in from the city, our capital, national capital, of course, Delhi, and New Delhi it is. And welcome, listeners. Hello and namaskar. A very warm welcome to all our listeners across the capital, across India and around the world, tuning in through the News on Air app and the good old radio sets. I am sure it still exists, and radio is not yet faded out. It's still heard across the world. And you're listening to the station of the nation, FM Rainbow on 102.6 MHz, broadcasting live from All India Radio, New Delhi Station Headquarters. And this is your favorite weekend show, Saturday Sizzlers. I'm your host, Ashish Abraham. And for the next hour, we'll bring you great music, positive vibes, interesting stories, and your special song requests only on WhatsApp, on our WhatsApp number, that is 9868107070. And meanwhile, and as the football fever is on a high, we will also bring you the latest FIFA updates daily, 7:30 p.m. Well, so everything's happening, everything's going on everywhere. So, but let's just stick to the music and take a break wherever you are. Let's groove in and sizzle up things tonight, Saturday, 13 June, and it's ABBA coming up right away with Summer Night City, and we have lots of lovely artists lined up for tonight. And from 7 to 8 is, of course, this show, that's Saturday Sizzlers. And just a heads up for all you guys, 10 to 11 would be I'll Come Again on air with you guys, and we'll obviously collaborate. Obviously, it's not just one man show, it's obviously a partnership between you listeners and we presenters, because you suggest such good lovely songs that make our playlists, you know, even more brighter. So 10 to 11 would be the program in the groove, Saturday Nighters. And right now, let's sizzle things up with this track, Summer Night City.

Well, so how was that? For starters, Summer Night City, what a sizzling, rocking track that was by ABBA, straight from 1979. Well, it's always nice to rewind things up and, you know, listen to some classic from the yesteryears. Well, why not? It's not always about the contemporary modern tracks, right? Because we are the station of the nation where we have been playing some timeless classics, you know, and brings back a lot of memories for a lot of us, you know, all the lovely listeners who are tuned in since, you know, I don't know, maybe we were even born, all the present. So yeah, that was ABBA for you. And again, on the other side, we have another classic track and by a legendary artist.

So, well, we've got to start things up, and it's just getting started. Well, it's Saturday, the 13th of June, 2026, and hopefully your weekend is off to a wonderful start. Whether you're relaxing at home, driving through the city, working a late shift, studying for exams, or simply enjoying a quiet evening with family, thank you for making us a part of your day. Well, so that's that, and now let's see. Got any messages from our lovely listeners? Let's see. Oh, well, so for a quick shout out to all the lovely listeners who do tune in and send their lovely messages and song requests, that adds to the vibe of the show. Well, it's 7:13 p.m. by the studio clock, yet to receive some new requests from for this English music program, Western music program that's live. It seems our lovely listeners are a bit busy. Looking forward to requests. You can send in the message to our FM Rainbow WhatsApp number, that is 9868107070. Meanwhile, the king of pop belts out this classic legendary track, and well, he's a legend, of course, and almost all his songs have been legendary, so there's no doubt about that. But to set the ball rolling, here we go with MJ, Wanna Be Starting Something, one of my personal favorites. And of course, I don't fail to include the King of Pop in my shows. Every show, every playlist, MJ would definitely be there. Here we go.

Well, so no introduction obviously needed there. That was the King of Pop, Michael Jackson, with a classic track. Wanna be starting something? And yes, now we are officially into the program, into the show. Well, 7:20 p.m. by the studio clock, and lots of fun lined up right there. And in between, I'm just getting distracted by a couple of messages that we've received, and finally, yes, we have made it. And I think after a good show by Mr. Veer Dhaman, who did the previous show at 6 p.m. message Masala Mix, that was a great Hindi program, and obviously he does a really good shows, Mr. Veer Dhamanji. And after his program and audience engagement, I guess, and now it took a little time for our English music listeners to just send in some requests. Well, finally, we've got some messages. And we've got Hitendra Das from Assam says, good evening, RJG. And we've got Mr. Jayanta Karmakar says, hello, Abraham, sir. Good evening. I'm listening to your show from Kerala. Can I request a song? Well, as I said, yes, please go ahead. I'm waiting, and surely please send in your request. And he says, on my way. Well, yeah, please share your song. Meanwhile, we've got Gurpreet Paul from Faridabad says, this is the first time listening to your voice, and I must say, a little jealous already. Well, I'm out for a short run after work, listening to you in the park. Tell me what's the secret behind that voice. Share some tips with the rest of us. Well, we have all been gifted with a great voice. Well, we are living, we as a being are obviously everything, and waking up and, you know, taking that breath itself is God gifted. Obviously, every day is a blessing. And when we should not ignore our voices. We all got that voice. We are in that rat race, but we sometimes ignore our own talents and capabilities. Well, you've got the voice as well, I'm sure. So use that voice, and you can use it in a creative, innovative way. And also, the message says, and if possible, could you please play Get Lucky by Daft Punk? Well, I shall look that up. And she says, oh, I mean, Gurpreet Paul, I'm not sure it's he or she anyway, says, cheers, Gurpreet. All right, cheers. And let me look that up, that track for you. And what have we got?

Okay, someone. Oh, Mr. Shamsundar from Goa. Hi, how are you? It's been a long time. Seen your message and good to read your message after a long time. Says hi, who's on live? Hi, Mr. Shamsundar. Viva Goa. This is Ashish Abraham from live from Delhi, only on the station of the nation, that is FM Rainbow 102.6 megahertz. You are tuned into the show Saturday Sizzlers on 13 June. And well, now a flurry of messages. Hi, good evening, sir. Sriram, how are you? Mr. Sriram says, how are you doing? Could you please play Rock You Like a Hurricane by Scorpion? Well, yes, definitely. Okay, and Gurpreet says, it's a he. Yeah, I shall play Daft Punk for you, and for Sriram, I'll play Rock You Like a Hurricane. I'm sure I'll be able to play and squeeze in those tracks in between our show. Meanwhile, let's jump to the next track, and we've got the next track lined up. Well, we shall be playing that for you in a short while. Here we go with the next track. Well, Come Together is what I should say, and as the FIFA fever is raging high, so the whole world has come together, you know, in one platform just to see their favorite teams win. Here we go, as of now, Aerosmith with Come Together.

0: ये है आकाशवाणी और आप सुन रहे हैं FM रेनबो।
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2: Hello, I'm Nick Hatton at the BBC Sports Centre with the latest World Cup news. The co-hosts of the USA turned on the style as they began their World Cup campaign with an impressive 4-1 win over Paraguay in Los Angeles, following Balogun scoring twice as the US cruised into a 3-0 halftime lead before Giovanni Reina wrapped things up in stoppage time. It's their joint biggest World Cup win and the first time they've scored four goals at a World Cup. Here's manager Mauricio Pochettino.
3: Always so difficult. Hosting the World Cup, the expectation, the first 45 minutes, I said, were amazing. I said, difficult to find a team to play like this, no? But yeah, so happy and so proud.
2: Earlier, fellow co-host Canada drew 1-1 against Bosnia in Toronto. The Canada boss, Jesse Marsh, was proud of how his side got back into the game.
4: I feel like I didn't do enough to get them ready for the first half, but then the response that we showed in the second half and maybe some of the messages I gave at halftime helped. But my job, I'm focused so lasered in on just making sure that we can give the country a team to be proud of and that the performances reflect that.
2: Saturday sees four matches played. Neymar has been ruled out of Brazil's opener against 2022 surprise semi-finalist Morocco. He's still recovering from a calf injury. There's also Scotland versus Haiti, Qatar against Switzerland, and Australia versus Turkey. Elsewhere, England were victims of a theft of their training equipment ahead of their arrival in Kansas City later. The Football Association is trying to ascertain what was stolen, with balls and boots amongst the items feared to have been taken. It's after vehicles transferring equipment were broken into. It's understood two arrests have been made in connection with the episode. And for more World Cup news from the BBC, go to bbc.com/football.
1: World Football Update from the BBC.

Well, so that was the football update. FIFA World Cup 2026 going on. Well, it was between USA and Paraguay, and I'm sure the football fever is definitely catching up with you as well. And we just heard the update, and then we of course heard the classic track by none other than Shakira with that lovely famous iconic track called Waka Waka, this time for Africa. Well, sure we'll get the latest track as well of FIFA, the FIFA anthem as well. And let's see if we've got any more messages. Yes, Mr. Shamsun there from Goa finally recognized me, says, hello, Ashishji, how are you and family? It's been a long time, you haven't heard you on Rainbow. And also sends a message about June 13, that's National Swing Machine Day. Well, that's quite interesting. This is what makes our show so interesting, when our lovely listeners send in such lovely messages and even enlighten us with great info. And well, thank you so much for sharing that, Mr. Shamsundar from Goa. And I'm looking, well, he says, song dedicated to you all, a 1990s dance classic song, What Is Love by Hathaway. Well, that's one of my personal favorites as well. Sure, I'll definitely look that up and play those tracks. Meanwhile, we've got Sridham and Gurpreet's request pending that I'll play in a short while. Meanwhile, let's power things up at 7:37 p.m. by the studio clock. AC/DC with TNT.

0: यार मुझे कुछ यार
1: Ladies up in here tonight. No fighting. We got the refugees. No fighting. Over here.

0: Well, from 1984, that was Rock You Like a Hurricane by the Scorpions. Well, definitely rocked me up here in the studio, and I was literally dancing to Daft Punk Aerodynamics as well, and obviously Scorpions and Hips Don't Lie by Shakira. Well, before we take a short break, we got, Hadaway. What is Love by Hadaway, requested by Mr. Shyam Sundar. And what were the other requests? Yeah, Nidhi from Panchkula says, good evening. Could you please play Michael Jackson, Billie Jean? Thanks for keeping us entertained, she says. And we've also got, well, one more. Someone had requested, where's that? Well, I'm just looking for, once it was, I was waiting for messages. Now we've got a flurry of messages, and I'm just trying to filter out which ones have been played. Yeah. Anyway, so apart from, these were the two, actually. I've already read it out. Well, no other. Well, so we've got two more requests. Michael Jackson's Billie Jean and What Is Love by Hadaway. Meanwhile, we'll take a short little quick break, and we'll be back. 9:53 p.m. by the street o'clock. Well, at the fag end of the show, but we got you covered.
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Well, our lovely listeners, thank you for tuning in. Thank you for your requests. Well, handing over the mic to our next great anchor, Mr. Veer Damanji, with his next Hindi program, Music Masti. Stay tuned. We'll be back with the next English music program at 10 to 11. That's In the Groove, Saturday nights. Stick with me, your host, Ashish Abraham. See you later. Some songs that have been missed will play in the next session and all the requests as well. Here we go.

Well, welcome back once again to the Western Music section of the station of the nation, that is FM Rainbow 102.6 MHz. Tonight with me, your host Ashish Abraham, and of course, those who have already tuned in at 7 p.m. would know this is, of course, the daily Saturday, every Saturday evening program. That 7 to 8 is, of course, Saturday Sizzlers, and 10 to 11 is In the Groove. And as we just got to start with Alice in Chains with a track called Check My Brain. it's time for us to check our brains and see what we got in our playlist. And it's not just my playlist. Well, I'm expecting our lovely listeners to also tune in. And of course, as you know the drill, and for the uninitiated, this is a program where, you know, we expect requests and take dedication song requests from our lovely listeners. So the number is the same, FM Rainbow WhatsApp number, that is 9868107070. That's the number. And of course, my friends and family, everyone who's tuned in, you know, we can definitely send the request dedications to me personally. And meanwhile, that's the number that I said, 9868107070. We have already started to get some messages. And Mr. Shamsundar from Goa, Viva Goa, says, gonna make you sweat, everybody dance now. Pharrell Williams, happy. Backstreet Boys, everybody. And, welcome, Mr. M. Rajkumar from Trichy, Tamil Nadu, on the app. And he says, good evening, RJ Yapa. Ashish P. Abraham, glad to hear you again. M. Rajkumar from Trichy, good to see your message after a long time. Actually, even I've been off air for a while. Now it's good to be back. So I wish you would have tuned in to the 7 to 8 p.m. Saturday Sizzlers as well, that program. Anyway, better late than never. Good to see your message. Now that you're back, I'm expecting some song requests from you as well. So it's a collab, as I always say. It's the collab between the listener and the presenter, radio presenter. And that's what makes the show great, you know. So moving on with the tracks that's lined up, Alice in Chains and MJ the King of Pop. Usually, I always make sure to add MJ the King of Pop, one of my personal favorite artists, in all my shows and all the playlists. And sometimes that's the opening song as well, that MJ, that I make sure to put MJ up on the first in the list. But it's Alice in Chains for now. Then we have MJ on the line on the other side. Then we've got 50 Cent, Audio Slave, Billie Eilish, Black Eyed Peas, and many more. Meanwhile, looking forward to your request. And as I said, those who had some songs which I missed playing in 7 to 8 p.m. or a couple of songs that were left, I might play that as well. I'll have to look that up. But anyway, if those listeners are tuned in, yeah, I am here. I've got your back. So I shall play those songs as well. I remember Nidhi from Panchkula had messaged for Michael Jackson. So I've already got Michael Jackson in my playlist. And there was one more track as well. Anyway, we'll take that up in a while. Here we go with none other than Alice in Chains. And we'll do all the later formalities a little later. We'll do all that and check on what's in the bag for tonight. Well, already 10:09 by the studio clock. Done much with the talking. Now it's all about the music. Well, here we go.

Well, welcome back after the break. Well, I've not forgotten. Well, that was just for the intro. Well, hello and namaskar once again. That was earlier, it was just an informal, casual welcome. Now we have officially entered this program. It's 10:20 p.m. by the studio clock, and we've got lots of fun to have and lots of music to play. We've got enough to enjoy, and meanwhile we're getting enough requests from our lovely listeners. Mr. M. Rajkumar from Trichy from Goa, Mr. Shyam Sundar has requested a couple of tracks. So it's good that when listeners give us options for playing a couple of other artists and, you know, songs, so we are on the safer side. Well, once again, hello and namaskar to all the listeners. Very warm welcome, and from across the capital, across India and around the world, tuning in through the News On Air app and the good old radio sets. 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And this is your favorite weekend night show that's In The Groove. And I'm your host, Ashish Abraham. And for the next 1 hour, I mean, it's just like on the next 40 minutes, we'll bring you great music, positive vibes, interesting stories, and your special song requests. WhatsApp us on 9868107070. And for the uninitiated, those who generally tune in at 7 to 8 p.m., and for the football fans, it's good news is that as the football fever is on a high, we will also bring you the latest FIFA updates daily evening 7:30 p.m. So you'll get the latest updates about this, all the news and everything about, you know, updates from the world of FIFA that's happening until July 21st. I'm forgetting the name, forgetting the date anyway. So Saturday, 13th of June 2026, hopefully your weekend is off to a wonderful start, whether you're relaxing at home, driving through the city, working a late night shift, studying for exams, or simply enjoying a quiet evening with family. Thank you for making us, FM Rainbow, and the presenters, the Akashwani All India Radio, part of your lives and part of your day, part of your evening. So now moving on to the next track, that is Shadow on the Sun by Audio Slave.

Well, how's that for some pump-up energy? You know, pumped-up energy there. Well, Shadow on the Sun by Audioslave. That was one energetic track there for all of us to get pumped up at this hour of the night, 10:28 p.m. by the studio clock. Well, those who were just preparing to sleep, I guess, would have gotten a good surprise there. Well, anyway, all the rockheads, metalheads would have definitely enjoyed that and loved it. Meanwhile, let's take on some messages as we've got. Yeah, Mr. Rajkumar from Trichy says, can you please play any song from by GNR, Guns N' Roses or Santana? All right. And Mr. Sanjay says, dear RJ, energetic start of the show. Love to hear Lamilo by Billie Eilish. Well, I've got Billie Eilish in this very section before we take a break. Well, that's another track, The Diner. Well, that's a cool track. And we've got Sarfraz Alam from Jokihar Darshana Bazaar, Araria Bihar says, the voice we love to hear is back on the show. Your presence adds warm charm and positive energy to the program. Wishing a wonderful show and happy moment.

moments for all listeners. Thank you so much for those lovely words, Mr. Sarfaraz, and thank you for messaging and taking out the time to tune in. And apart from Mr. Sarfaraz, you have got Sanjay, who requested for Billie Eilish, Rajkumar, Mr. M. Rajkumar from Trichy requested GNR and Santana. We've got one more. Yeah, Mr. Shamsundar from Viva Goa had requested Everybody by Backstreet Boys, Happy by Pharrell Williams, and Gonna Make You Sweat. Well, meanwhile, all the messages are making me sweat. Now, I have to be on my toes to take all those requests and entertain you guys. But meanwhile, let's see what's on the other side. Well, the weather may change, traffic may come and go, but good music always finds its way into our hearts, right? And that's exactly what we have lined up today. We would love to hear from you. Tell us what song reminds you of your happiest memory, which artist has been on repeat in your playlist recently, and third, and what are your weekend plans? Well, it's already we are into half of the weekend. Well, it's Saturday night, obviously, I know. But anyway, send in your messages and song requests to our FM Rainbow WhatsApp number 9868107070, and we'll try to feature as many as possible during tonight's show. Well, even though it's just half an hour left, but we'll try to squeeze in as much as we can only on the station of the nation, that is FM Rainbow on 102.6 megahertz. Tonight, Saturday night, this is the program In the Groove with me, your host Ashish Abraham. And now let's see what's on the, it's still time to get, you know, warm up and let's get it started. Finally, we've got one of my personal favorite bands with this lovely, one of my personal favorite tracks as well. And I mean, I love almost all their discographies have been amazing. So now coming up, back-to-back tracks, Black Eyed Peas, 50 Cent, and Billie Eilish.

Well, so after Eminem, we've got the requested track. Well, for Shyam Sundar Ji Goa, has he requested track by Pharrell Williams. Here we go with Good People. But as I said about the thought of the day, well, before we dive into the music, here's today's thought. Success isn't always about being the fastest. Sometimes it's about being consistent enough to keep moving forward. Well, a simple reminder. Well, let me rephrase that. Success isn't always about being the fastest. Sometimes it's about being consistent enough to keep moving forward. Well, a simple reminder that every small step counts. Well, just a small thought for the night, actually. Well, let's dive back into the music in the groove Saturday night. Here we go. Pharrell Williams and Mumford & Sons, Good People. This track going out for Mr. Shyam Sundar.

Well, this track, Whenever, Wherever, well, another yesteryear track, you know, jogging down memory lane, nostalgia since school days. Well, but this is a track the artist requested by, there's no name, I guess. Yasant, no, let me see. So Navlu Varak from says, listening.

to your program from Goa. And, well, it says, regular listener of Akashvani, please play Shakira. So this song goes out to Mr. Navlu. And also one more track that's remaining. That's Lady Gaga for Mr. Sarfaraz Alam from Araria, Bihar. Well, here we go with Shakira as of now. This is a fun track.

Well, as I would have said, let's continue today's musical journey, but it's fag end of the show. But I would say about to end this track with another lovely song that brings smiles and positive energy. Well, it's all about the magic, and as Mr. Sarfraz requested for Lady Gaga, ending with this track, Abracadabra. Well, it's all about the magic only on the airwaves, the frequency of the station of the nation, that is FM Rainbow 102.6 megahertz. Well, it's time for me, your host Ashish Abraham, to say goodnight. We have Mr. Vikas here with the next program, the Hindi program from 11 p.m. So he's already been playing hit song, lovely songs in the earlier, in the earlier hour, like 9 to 10. So now it's 11 to 12 is the next Hindi program. So here we go with Abracadabra by Lady Gaga. Good night. Take good care of yourselves.